certainly hope so. Anyway, that's We Can Work It Out, wrapping up the Beatle break tonight. We had Savoy Truffle Little Sweets for the birthday that we were going to celebrate yesterday, but we'll belatedly be wishing Glenn a happy 64th birthday, as we did with When I'm 64 to start things off tonight. We were supposed to do that yesterday, but we had some massive technical difficulties. So, Diane, I hope that works for you. And for Glenn, have a great year coming up. We got Shadow of a Man, new from Mumford & Sons, up next on Brookdale Public Radio.

0: Pardon me. That was Incubus. Buffalo Traffic Jam's Broken Love in their new Music on the Night. Lucy Dacus is hot and heavy in Shadow of a Man. Mumford and Sons doing that. Got a guy who's doing his last show up at the Low Dive tonight coming up. So keep it where you got it. Brookdale Public Radio.
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0: Well, we got some Joe P.

He coming up in this set. He'll be doing his final show of his low dive residency on Wednesdays. Coming up, that's happening today. So get on up and get yourself over and catch a couple of tunes before Joe hits the road once again. Gone with the Wind? No, not the movie. It's Brother Wallace with a new tune.

0: That's Kevin Morby with 100 grand on 90.5 tonight. Neutral Milk Hotel before that. Violet was the Joe P tune we had for you tonight. We've got Dispatch, Here We Go, and Gone with the Wind. Brother Wallace starting things off in that lineup. Well, Brian Fallon's got a show coming up we'll tell you about, and we'll play something from the new record, too.
1: Kurt Vile is back with a track that feels like a full circle moment. Chance to Bleed, your song of the week, taps into his early days in Philly's underground scene, raw, loud, and alive with that DIY spirit. 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
0: Well, North to Shore is being celebrated throughout the month of June, and Sunday over at the Stone Pony, you can catch Brian Fallon and the Painkillers. And right now on the night, here's one of their new tunes. It's called Better Before.

Always great to hear from the soul. And tonight we had Mona Lisa for you from 90.5 The Night. Route 66 Behind the Wheel, Depeche Mode Classic, and Brian Fallon and the Painkillers, who will again be up at Stone Pony on Sunday night. Better Before is the tune you heard from Brian and the band. We'll go Left of the Dealer from Ocean Alley, and then back to some blues from the ladies to start the next hour. Also got Devin Thompson, the Boss, some Black Crowes, and more.

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1: It is 90.5 The Night, Brookdale Public Radio. Hour number three together tonight. Remember, we're going to midnight on Wednesday nights. We share the airwaves until midnight. We got Peter Tosh's album, Legalize It, for you at 11 o'clock tonight. We'll play that in its entirety. But starting off the 9 o'clock hour, we do it with blues. And on Wednesdays, it comes from the ladies. And we're going to Billie Holiday to kick things off tonight with Some Other Spring.

0: Long in the air, that Katie Webster, Pussycat Moan on Brookdale Public Radio. Finishing off tonight's Blues from the Ladies, I Got It Bad and That Ain't Good, Nina Simone, and Billie Holiday, who was starting it off in our set tonight with Some Other Spring. It's almost summer, so we got to get those spring songs in before it's too late, right? Elvis Costello coming up, and so is Jungle.
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0: All right, one thing at a time, says Courtney Barnett.

0: Bruce, after a very successful couple of shows to get things rolling in the honor of the new museum up at Monmouth University. So actually opens up this weekend, so you can get up there and check it out for yourself. Incident on 57th Street is what wrapped up that lineup. Talk about it from Jungle. Devin Thompson had some pillory in that set. Elvis Costello and the Attractions, Every Day I Write the Book, and One Thing at a Time from Courtney Barnett in there too. How about some Iration and Black Crows? I got it for you if you stick around after you hear this.
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0: And remember that the Wonder Bar is hosting Todd Schaefer tomorrow night. Railroad Earth, Good Homes, you know him. And he'll be rocking the Wonder Bar starting at 7 p.m. Roots, the new one from Iration and Maoli.

That's a mixed business coming from Beck on Brookdale Public Radio. The Black Rose had It's Like That from the new album. Iration and Maoli's Roots. And we got Social D, Born to Kill, coming up next on Brookdale Public Radio. Don't forget, you got a classic rewind coming your way to start the 11 o'clock album. It's time to roll one up, and we'll listen to Legalize It from Peter Tosh.

0: citizen, you are entitled to a heated, kidney-shaped pool, a microwave oven, don't watch the food cook, a Dyna Gym. 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A king-size, Titanic, unsinkable Molly Brown waterbed with polybendum, a foolproof plan, and an airtight alibi. 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A beautifully restored Third Reich swizzle stick, Rosemary's Baby, a dream date in knee pads with Paul Williams.
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0: That is Endearments, and they will be part of our Songwriters on the Beat series coming up in July and August this summer. And speaking of summer, Summer Sun is what they finished off that lineup with, Winning from Santana back in 81. We had the Hip Abduction do An Island Still Remains. The Payoff came from Father John Misty, brand new single from him. And we started things off with Faith Healer from Julian Baker. In our 10 o'clock hour, remember, we're going to 11. It's Classic Rewind tonight. We got Legalize It from our friend Peter Tosh. Mingo Fish Trap coming up. Where else but 90.5 The Night?
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2: On July 4th from 10 to 4 at East Jersey Old Town Village in Piscataway, it's a revolutionary celebration, Independence Day on the Rarity. 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

0: Been about 13 years since Government Mule got together with Jim James to perform that version of Captured off the Shout CD. Picking Dragon's Pockets, Modest Mouse before that. Jimi Hendrix Experience, of course, with Castles Made of Sand. End of the World. Seems like that a lot lately, doesn't it? But we'll get there. Mingo Fish Trap on Brookdale Public Radio. We got a new one from the latest Black Keys album coming up, and some U2 as well.
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0: Going to send out some Blood, Sweat, and Tears in this set. Also got MT Jones' new one, but how about the Black Keys? That Peaches album is really terrific that they put out most recently. And here's Where There's Smoke, There's Fire on the Night.

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1: Well, we got some reggae coming your way for this next hour. Hope you guys are into it. Can sit back, you know, have your favorite substance and enjoy an hour of dub and reggae here on Brookdale Public Radio as we celebrate the album from Peter Tosh called Legalize It back in 1976. Who thought that we'd be going to the dispensaries and buying whatever we wanted back in those days? But this was very controversial back then, and we got the album in its entirety, 50-year listen that we'll share. Starting now with the title cut, Legalize It. Tonight's Classic Rewind on Brookdale Public Radio.

0: Kyrie, for sure. That is Peter Tosh, Legalize It. One of my favorites on the album, finishing things off there. Brand new Secondhand off our classic Rewind tonight. Till Your Well Runs Dry, before that, catchy Shuby in there. Let Jah Be Praised. Why Must I Cry? No Sympathy. What You Gonna Do? Burial and the title cut, Legalize It. That's tonight's classic Rewind. But wait, there's more reggae on the way.
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0: And Rivers Cuomo turning 55 this week gives us an opportunity to give you an hour of Weezer tomorrow. But right now, we'll finish off this hour and hand things off to Gary with a little Positive Vibrations coming from Bob Marley. I'll catch you tomorrow for your dose of dead at 7 p.m. back here on Brookdale Public Radio.

That is the latest one from Deer Tick at 90.5 The Night, their album Coin-O-Matic and Sweetest Things. Not a Surf before that, Out of the Dark, and Late Night Thoughts from a new EP called Coming Back Home and Days Like This. It's a little bit after midnight on this Thursday morning. Good morning to you. June 11th already. Good heavens. I'm Carrie Nolan in for Megan O'Shea, and I'll be with you all night long. This hour, we'll hear from Son Little, a little Ed O'Brien, The Police, some Steve Forbert. But we'll start things off with The Lemon Twigs and Look for Your Mind at 90.5 The Night.

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American Thighs. That's Veruca Salt at 90.5 The Night. And Victrola. Chance to Bleed before that from Kurt Vile. That is this week's Song of the Week from the album Philadelphia's Been Good to Me. Taylor Tote before that with Crazy, and the Lemon Twigs started that set with Look for Your Mind. This is Steve Forbert.

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Going back to 1984 for the album Fried, that is Julian Cope and Sunspots. You may remember Julian Cope from that brilliant new wave band, The Teardrop Explodes. Ed O'Brien before that with Incantations, Colorado in there from Milky Chance. Sun Little brought us Whip the Wind from his new album City Folk. The Police with Driven to Tears, and Steve Forbert from the album Just Like There's Nothing to It. There's everybody else, and then there's you. This is Jesse Malin.

That is Anthony Krizan at 90.5 The Night. He is out of North Plainfield and brought us that one, Forbidden Voodoo. The House of Love from their self-titled album of 1989. And I Don't Know Why I Love You. Aaron Fraser up top. It's a shame. Aaron Fraser of Duran Jones and the Indications. And good morning. We are into the 1 o'clock hour on this Thursday, June 11th. I'm Carrie Nolan in for Megan O'Shea. We'll be here all night playing great music for you. We'll start this hour with, or we'll continue the hour. We are kind of into it at this point with a little bit of Ivy from Traces of You. This is Heartbreak at 90.5 The Night.

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The band is Bridget Calls Me Baby, and that is new music from them. Irreversible, the name of the album, and I Can Take the Sun Out of the Sky. We went back to 2012's Not Your Kind of People for Garbage, and the song Sugar, Willing and Able in there from Noah Kahan, Swap Meet with I Know, and Ivy from Traces of You. That's a record from last year, and Heartbreak. This is Happy Landing.

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1: I'm Bolton. Come on.

Caroline Rose at 90.5 The Night, a new single from her, and Yip Yip Yow. Dispatch before that, a re-recording of Mission. We heard New Light from John Mayer, and Happy Landing from an album called Big Sun, new music from that band. The River is what we heard. Let's just keep going. We're going to put the pedal to the metal and keep going through the night with great music here at 90.5 The Night. This is Connor Bracken and the Mother Leeds Band.

is music from Mark Arely at 90.5 The Night. The River Always Wins. Incubus before that, and 11 a.m., a re-recording from their 2001 album, Morning View. And that set started with the Menzingers from Everything I Ever Saw, new music from them, Nobody's Heroes. And we are cruising right through the night. We're well into the 2 a.m. hour here at 90.5 The Night. I'm Carrie Nolan, sitting in for Megan O'Shea, and I'm here until 6 o'clock this morning. This hour, we're going to hear from Bleachers, Little Liz Phair, the Afghan Wig, some Kevin Morby, and we'll do this one too from Beck. It's called Ride Lonesome at 90.5 The Night.

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1: Kurt Vile is back with a track that feels like a full circle moment. 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

They haven't lost a step. Afghan Whigs at 90.5 The Night and House of I. We went back to 1987 for Dump Truck with Going Nowhere. 100,000 came from Kevin Morby. We heard The Dark Side of Paradise from Messer Chups. And Beck, his latest single, Ride Lonesome. This is Kiwi Jr. It's new music from an album called Blowing Up. This is the title track.

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Going back to 2021's album Sober-ish, that's Liz Phair at 90.5 The Night with Spanish Doors. And Bleachers before that, new music from them from Everyone for 10 Minutes, and I'm not joking. They're going to be at Madison Square Garden on the 23rd. Of this month, and again they'll be in the area, but not until the end of August 28th at the Stone Pony Summer Stage. This is Caitlin Rose at 90.5 The Night, and a little something called Nobody's Sweetheart.

Foo Fighters at 90.5 The Night, going back to 2023's, but here we are for Under You. And new music from Death Cab for Cutie, Punching the Flowers. And good morning. We are into the 3 o'clock hour on this Thursday. I'm Carrie Nolan in for Megan O'Shea. I'm here until 6 o'clock this morning with great music for you. This hour, we'll hear from Wilco, Little MT Jones, some U2, some Whisper Dolls, maybe the Decemberists as well. But we're going to start things off this hour with Fantastic Negrito and Working Poor at 90.5 The Night.

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will be appearing July 18th at the Wonder Bar in Asbury Park. That is MT Jones at 90.5 The Night and So Lost. We heard from Wilco before that, the 2024 album A Ghost Is Born, the 20th anniversary edition of that album at Handshake Drugs. Lost Leaders featuring Samantha Fish, Maybe It's Just Me, and Fantastic Negrito started that set with Working Poor. All here for you at 90.5 The Night, Brookdale Public Radio, where we also play U2.

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at 90.5 The Night, going back to 2011 for The King Is Dead. The Decemberists in there with Calamity Song. Whisper Doll before that, a new single called Am I a Knife? Mateel with Jeff Goldblum. Rostam gave us Back of a Truck. And from the new EP called Easter Lily, that's You Too. And Scars, all here for you at Brookdale Public Radio, 90.5 The Night, where we also play the Tedeschi Trucks Band.

At 90.5 The Night, The Verve, going all the way back to 1997 for Urban Hymns and Weeping Willow. The Man on a Mission, that came from the Black Keys album, and Iration and Maioli with Roots, a single from last year. Good morning. We are plowing through the night together. I'm Carrie Nolan. I'm sitting in Megan O'Shea's chair for the next couple of days, and I believe she'll be back next week. I think so. We'll find out. This hour, we'll hear from Lana Del Rey, from Led Zeppelin, from John Butler, from Soul Asylum, and this one from Pete Yorn. It's called All the Beauty at 90.5 The Night.

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1: 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Once again, the WAG will play the music of the Beatles and as the Rolling Stones, Anthony Walker, and the Dead Flowers. 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

Entropy. Teenage Fan Club before that with Start Again. We heard Paramore in there with All I Wanted. And Pete Yorn started that set with his latest one, All the Beauty, here at 90.5 The Night. And this is Lana Del Rey.

0: 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That's right, it's another season of 90.5 The Night Songwriters on the Beach, presented by Radiant Resources. 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

at 90.5 The Night. Soul Asylum, an album about 6 years old called Hurry Up and Wait, and got it pretty good. Going solo before that from John Butler, we went back to 1975 for Led Zeppelin's Kashmir from Physical Graffiti, and Lana Del Rey with Doin' Time. That is a cover of a Sublime song, in case you didn't know that. This is not a cover at all. It's Courtney Barnett and One Thing at a Time.

going back to the album Greetings from Asbury Park, New Jersey. Bruce Springsteen and For You at 90.5 The Night. From an album called Night Swimming, a band called Dentist. And Upset Words, Dentist from Asbury Park originally. And The Revivalists with Heart Stop. All here for you at 90.5 The Night, where we are into the 5 o'clock hour. I'm Carrie Nolan with you until 6 o'clock this morning. And this hour, Parliament, baby, you got to wake up. We'll also hear from the Smithereens, a little Noah Kahan. And this one from Lucius.

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And they do keep going on, and it does keep sounding great. The Rolling Stones from Foreign Tongues and In the Stars. We heard Green Day before that in their cover of John Lennon's Working Class Hero, Humbert in their Daughter of Empire, and Lucius from a single from last year, Gold Rush. 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
1: Dr. Robert Moog had a Ph.D. in engineering physics and, as far as we can tell, no particular propensity for music. 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

Their records just don't age. The Smithereens at 90.5, The Night, going back to 1986, is especially for you, for Time and Time Again. Soccer Mommy before that, Don't Ask Me. We heard Parliament and the Mothership Connection. And we started things off with Locust, a single from them called Long Distance Lover. And that's where we stop. Well, that's where I stop anyway. The music continues here at 90.5 The Night. I'm Carrie Nolan. Thank you so much for spending your night with me. We'll do it again tomorrow. And I'll be back over the weekend in my usual early morning shift. In the meantime, I'll leave you with the latest one from Noah Kahan from The Great Divide. This is Porchlight at 90.5 The Night.

0: In Excess, title track to Kick here at 90.5, the night where we are kicking off World Cup 2026 this afternoon. And if you'd like to be part of a huge watch party, go to downtown Red Bank on what they call Broadwalk, the closed off section of Broad Street that they're doing every summer. They've got three blocks all sealed off and a chance for you to come in and watch the game right there on Broadwalk with a whole bunch of like-minded soccer fiends. So make sure you go check that out. USA's first match of the World Cup will be tomorrow night as we take on Paraguay, and Mexico this afternoon at 3 against South Africa. That's the official opening match in Mexico. And then South Korea plays Czechia tonight at 10 o'clock. So the Broadwalk part of the little watch party thing will be done by that point. But I think it's going to be really fun. Go watch a Mexico play this afternoon at 3. Good morning. It's TJ Bryan in for Michelle McBride. Happy Thursday, the 11th of June 2026. Hope your day off to a fine start. I'm on a cup of coffee number 2, so feeling pretty good myself. Thank you very much. Weather for today, it's going to be partly sunny, hot and humid. You're going to notice it as soon as you walk outside. You're going to feel that humidity and temperatures in the 70s. And it's just going to get hotter and hotter as the day goes on. Heat indices could top triple digits. And then for tonight, chance of rain late, 73 your overnight low. Tomorrow, basically same as today, sunny and 95. A chance again of thunderstorms and heavy rain. And then sunny and 91 on Saturday. It is 72 on the campus of Brookdale Community College.
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0: I, like so many other people, were watching the Knicks game last night, and around halftime, I'm like, I can't watch anymore. I have to go to bed. Knicks are down by 24. What is the point of staying up and watching this? And then I wake up this morning and found out that the point of staying up and watching that was the Knicks' massive comeback victory as they beat San Antonio 107-106 last night, taking it back to Texas. Come now for game 5. Knicks in 5, baby. Let's see what happens. This is Eric Clapton. Come back, baby, here on 90.5 The Night.

wrapping up that set for your New York Knicks winning from Santana here at 90.5 tonight. Here comes the comeback from Mitch Rowland and Eric Clapton, Come Back Baby. If you are waking up this morning only to find out that the Knicks, who were getting crushed at halftime, came back to win last night, absolutely amazing stuff. New York City is going to explode, I'll say, if and when the Knicks wrap this up in the next day or two. So fingers crossed it'll be Saturday, and we'll be done with that. So there you go. It's TJ Bryan in for Michelle McBride. Happy Thursday. Let's do a quick check of the roads. We do have the right lane blocked on Route 36 in Keensburg between Palmer Avenue and Grove Street. There was a gas main break that happened last evening, so they're wrapping up work on that. There's long-term road construction on Route 70 between Riverview and Herbertsville Road in Brielle. In Ocean County, Manchester Township lets us know that there is a traffic signal down Route 37 eastbound at Colonial Drive. That happened last night. Again, hopefully we get that all cleared up very shortly. Otherwise, everything is looking good out there, and traffic brought to you by Mothers Against Drunk Driving. This is a band called Buffalo Traffic Jam and the song Pictures of You here at 90.5 The Night.

0: The Chameleons are back with a new album called Arctic Moon, and from that, that's called Saviors Are a Dangerous Thing at 90.5 The Night. New Pornographers in there with Use It and Buffalo Traffic Jam, Pictures of You. Good morning, TJ Bryan in for Michelle McBride. Here's what's happening. Baseball fans looking for something a little different this weekend will have the chance to experience the game as it was played more than 160 years ago when the Monmouth Furnace Baseball Club takes on the Hoboken Nine in a 19th century vintage baseball match at Memorial Field. The game is scheduled for Saturday at 11 a.m. and it promises a unique blend of sports, history, and family-friendly entertainment. Unlike modern baseball, the players will compete under the 1864 rules, a time when the sport was still commonly referred to as baseball. Ball, two separate words, and many of today's familiar conventions had yet to be established. That is coming up Saturday morning at 11 a.m. For the first time since 2014, a New Jersey high school softball team has finished the season undefeated. Congratulations to St. John Vianney, who finished the season yesterday with a perfect 30-0 record, capped off with a convincing 10-0 shutout win over Mount St. Dominic in the non-public A final. Monmouth University commit Madison McDougal was phenomenal once again, striking out 10 batters in a complete game shutout while also hitting her 17th home run of the season. Gabby Gonzalez added to the excitement with a fifth inning grand slam right over the center field fence. And with the victory, St. John Vianney secured its third state title in four seasons and the 10th state championship in program history. Weather for today, it is going to be hot and humid. You're going to notice it the second you step outside. You'll notice again the second you get out of your car where the AC was cranking and your glasses immediately fog up. Now, we do have a chance of scattered showers late this afternoon, but more so later on this evening. Overnight low will be 73. Tomorrow, sunny, 95. Again, chance of thunderstorms and heavy rain later. And then for the weekend, looking like sunny skies and high temperatures right around 90 once again. It is 73 on the campus of Brookdale Community College.
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0: We have got our question of the day up on the Facebook page. Wishing a very happy 77th birthday to the beardless Frank Beard, drummer for ZZ Top. So, of course, I'd like to know, what is your favorite tune from the band, should you have one? And I'm impressed with the array of responses so far this morning. Many, many folks saying LaGrange. That's probably the clear lead at this point. Cheap Sunglasses, Tube Snake Boogie, She Got Cold After the Rain Fell. Wow, Joe, deep one there. Sharp Dressed Man from Robert, and Diane, particularly fond of Legs because she won a dance contest of that song back in the day. So let us know, what's your favorite tune from ZZ Top as we celebrate Frank Beard's birthday today? This is new music from Deer Tick. It's called Sweetest Things at 90.5 The Night. Good morning.

0: Castle Park is the new album from Graham Coxon of Blur. That is Billy Says at 90.5 The Night. The Heavy gave us No Time. Steely Dan in there. Get Along, Kid Charlemagne. And Deer Tick with Sweetest Things, their latest, all here at 90.5 The Night. Good morning, TJ Bryan in for Michelle McBride. Happy 77th birthday to Frank Beard, drummer for ZZ Top. Question of the day on the Facebook page. Want to know, what is your favorite tune from the top? And lots of variety in these responses. Jody just checked in to say it's a tie for her between Cheap Sunglasses and Just Got Paid. No Love for Jesus Just Left for Chicago. Also, Fool for Your Stockings from Vincent. Jesus Just Left Chicago. There you go. Thank you very much, Larry, for that one. Tube Snake Boogie. Gregory suggesting that one. And JD, like many others, said LaGrange. Let us know what's your favorite tune from ZZ Top and wish Frank Beard a very happy birthday.
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0: Checking the roads, we're looking pretty good out there this morning. There was a traffic signal down last night in Manchester Township, Route 37 eastbound at Colonial Drive. It's off on the shoulder, should not be causing any issues. In Keensburg, the right lane is blocked on Route 36 between Palmer Avenue and Grove Street because of a gas main break that happened yesterday evening. That should be getting all cleared up soon as well. Apart from that, everything else moving along nicely. And traffic sponsored by Mothers Against Drunk Driving. New single for you now from the band Turnover. 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

0: Going back to his album called Heart-Shaped World, that is Chris Isaak, Don't Make Me Dream About You, here in 90.5 The Night. Good morning. Happy Thursday, 11th of June, 2026. I'm TJ Bryan in for Michelle McBride. She left on her trip to go visit her son in Guam on Tuesday. Today's Thursday. I think she might still be flying. It's an 8,000-mile trip each way. So, yeah, she could very well still be traveling to Guam at this point, but she'll be back with us. Oh, I believe end of next week, I think, is when she returns. I'm going to have to text her and find out. Do they have texting in Guam? I do not know. Weather for today, it is going to be hot. You can tell already. As soon as you walk outside, you're going to feel that humidity. It's going to be partly sunny, 95 today. Could feel as warm as 102 at points. We're going to have a chance of a shower or two popping up throughout the day as well. And more rain late tonight, overnight low 73. Tomorrow, much like today, sunshine. High 95, and again, chance of thunderstorms and heavy rain at times, later in the afternoon as that humidity and the heat really kick in together. And weekend's looking decent. It's still going to be hot, around 90 degrees or so for both Saturday and Sunday, but no rain in the forecast at this point. It is 74 on the campus of Brookdale Community College.
1: 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After a three-year absence from the stage, Phoebe Bridgers, the Grammy Award-winning multi-instrumentalist behind Punisher and Stranger in the Alps, is bringing her Lost Tour to the Barclays Center in Brooklyn for three shows, September 24th through the 26th. Opening will be Alex G. That's Phoebe Bridgers with a third show added by popular demand, September the 24th, 25th, and 26th at the Barclays Center in Brooklyn. The official artist presale at PhoebeBridgers.com.
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0: And coming up tonight, your featured artist will be Weezer, as we celebrate River Cuomo's birthday on June 13th. And so we wish him all the best, and a whole bunch of Weezer coming your way tonight at 11 o'clock, only here on Brookdale Public Radio, 90.5 The Night. 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

I guarantee there is not another radio station on the planet, or the state for that matter, that plays as much New Jersey music as we do here at 90.5 The Night. That is Colossal Street Jam and a song called Big Trouble here at 90.5 The Night. Toots and the Maytals in there and Jesse Malin's latest Hollywood Forever. It's TJ Bryan in for Michelle McBride. Happy Thursday, the 11th of June, 2026. Don't forget tonight at 11 o'clock, it's our featured artist of the week. We're going to play a whole hour of Weezer to celebrate River Cuomo's birthday this week, so make sure you tune in for that tonight at 11. Traffic check right now. We're looking pretty good out there. Traffic signal got knocked down in Manchester Township last night. Route 37 eastbound at Colonial Drive. It is off on the shoulder. Should not cause any issues. We do have road construction in Howell. Route 9 southbound between Hulse and Aldrich Roads. The left lane is closed due to that construction, and right lane blocked on Route 36 southbound in Keensburg because of a water main break that happened last night, and that closure is between Palmer Avenue and Grove Street. 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

0: Can't wait to hear that one live this summer. That is Max Saturn, Ain't Like You, and they are part of the lineup for Songwriters on the Beach, returning to the Newark Avenue Beach in Bradley Beach this summer. It is going to be a ton of fun. Max Saturn, along with Bobby Mahoney, on stage July 23rd, and it all starts at 7 p.m. And by the way, if you're going to come to one of the shows this summer, please, please, please remember to bring some non-perishable food items, canned goods for the Bradley Food Pantry. We would really, really appreciate that. I'm TJ Bryan in for Michelle McBride. Here's what's happening. I need to find a new place to get pizza on Friday nights. Lubrano's 36, a longtime Middletown restaurant, is now closed. The restaurant officially closed this past Sunday, June 7th, as its owners, Paul and Tracy Lubrano, retired. Sunday was the last day in business. However, new owners have taken over the restaurant, and they intend to reopen sometime in August. According to their post on the Facebook page, Lubrano said that the new owners will honor all outstanding Lubrano's gift cards, which is wonderful. Lubrano's 36 was ranked as one of the 10 best Italian restaurants in Monmouth County. They were fully booked in the last week of business as a sign of how beloved the local eatery was. It is unknown if the new owners will also be serving Italian cuisine. The World Cup begins today, and football fans can watch the first game, Mexico versus South Africa, on a big screen right in the middle of downtown Red Bank this afternoon, as the borough launches a series of public watch parties for the tournament. Today's event will take place on Broadwalk, which is on Broad Street between Front and White Streets. Activities will include football giveaways, also live music as well from Brian Kirk and the Jerks at the end of the match. The borough received a $50,000 grant from a state initiative launched after Governor Mikey Sherrill scuttled her predecessor's plan for one giant week-long fan fest at Liberty State Park in Jersey City. Instead, the state distributed $5 million in grants to local communities to throw bashes like today's in Red Bank. Weather for today, it is going to be hot, hot, hot. 95, your high, could see triple digits for the feels like temperature. Chance of rain late tonight. Overnight, we'll get down to 73. Sunny and 95 again tomorrow with thunderstorms and heavy rain possible at times in the afternoon. And for Saturday, sunny and a high of 91. 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Coming right back with new music from Foo Fighters.
1: 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Then on June 18th, Surfing for Daisy will be coming home to the Pony. And on the 20th, Bernie Williams will be taking over the Pony stage. Other shows coming to the Pony include Jimmy Eat World on June 25th. Streetlight Manifesto will be back at the Pony on June 26th. And on June 27th, the Bouncing Souls return to the Pony, bringing their Stoked for the Summer tour to the summer.

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0: Bob Mould and Sugar. That is House of Dead Memories here in 90.5 The Night. They're going to be coming to our area. We've got a couple of shows in Philly in October, D.C. as well, and Brooklyn Steel on October 16th. If you can't wait that long, like you really need to see them, tonight, hop a plane really quick and get yourself to Berlin. That is where they're playing this evening. Don't forget the time difference. You better leave now if you want to get there in time for the show tonight. Before Sugar, we hear Robert Plant with Big Log and Foo Fighters' latest Window, all here at 90.5 The Night. We'll do a quick check of the roads. Looks like we got ourselves an accident. South Amboy, disabled vehicles got the shoulder blocked on the parkway northbound as you approach a Cheesequake Park. Also in Keensburg, right lane blocked on Route 36 southbound between Palmer Avenue and Grove Street because of a gas main break that happened yesterday. We've got road construction with the left lane closed on Route 9 southbound in Howell between Hulse Road and Aldrich Road. Traffic signal down from last night in Manchester Township, Route 37 eastbound at Colonial Drive. And the shoulder is blocked on the northbound Garden State Parkway due to an accident, and that is northbound between exit 89 and 90. Traffic is sponsored by Mothers Against Drunk Driving.
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0: Happy 77th birthday to Frank Beard, drummer for ZZ Top, here at 90.5 The Night. Question of the day, what's your favorite tune from The Top as we celebrate Frank's birthday? And just what a wide variety of responses. I think LaGrange, probably the most mentioned, and Cheap Sunglasses probably sliding in there at number two. Love to know what's your favorite from the band. Go check out our question of the day on the Facebook page. And it's going to be a hot one today. Oh my goodness, 95 degrees for your high. It's going to feel warmer than that as that humidity really kicks in. Chance of a shower later on in the evening. And tonight's high 95, tonight's low 73. Tomorrow, much like today, sunshine and 95 for your high. Could be some scattered thunderstorms and heavy rain late in the afternoon, and then sunny and 91 on Saturday. I don't know. I feel like I'm already getting gypped on thunderstorms for this summer. There's been some conditions that seem ripe for it the last few days, and I'm just sitting on the porch going, bring it, let's go. I want a really good thunderstorm. Hasn't happened yet, but fingers crossed for this weekend. It is 77 on the campus of Brookdale Community College.
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0: I'm TJ Bryan, sitting in for the vacationing Michelle McBride. Happy Thursday. It's the 11th of June, 2026. This is Cassius Culpepper with help from Marcus King. The song is called Southern Man. Not that Southern Man, but it's Southern Man at 90.5 The Night. Good morning.

Is the soundtrack for the movie Singles the greatest soundtrack of the 90s? Yes. Yes, it is. That is Paul Westerberg and Dyslexic Heart here at 90.5. The Night Neil Young with Southern Man and Cassius Culpepper with Marcus King and a song called Southern Man. Entirely different song altogether. It's an entirely different song. Good morning, TJ Bryan with you. It's 8:22. Happy Thursday morning. And don't forget this afternoon, as you're finally shaking off the hangover from last night's Knicks win, we're going to have the World Cup kicking off. Mexico kicks things off this afternoon at 3 o'clock. There's going to be watch parties everywhere, including outdoors right there on Broad Street in Red Bank. 3 p.m. kickoff. It is going to be a ton of fun as this tournament moves along. Let's do some music from Philly, shall we? In fact, this is our song of the week. 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

0: Big World, the album. The band is called Howdy. Another band trying to reinvent the alphabet, because the W in Howdy is actually two V's. So if you're going to Google them, H-O-V-V-D-Y, much like the band Churches, who've got a V in there instead of a U. Why? I don't know. Stop it. Tommy Conwell, the Young Rumbler, is out of Philly. I'm Not Your Man. And Kurt Vile, Chance to Bleed. That is our song of the week, available for a free download for you right now on the front page of our website. So go check that out. 8:35 on a Thursday morning. TJ Bryan in for Michelle McBride. Here's what's happening. For the first time since 2014, a New Jersey high school softball team has finished the season undefeated. St. John Vianney finished the season yesterday with a perfect 30-0 record, which was capped off with a convincing 10-0 shutout win over Mount St. Dominic in the non-public A final. Monmouth University commit Madison McDougal was phenomenal, striking out 10 batters in a complete game shutout. She also hit her 17th home run of the season. St. John Vianney secured its third state title in four seasons and the 10th state championship in program history. Fans of Italian food in Middletown, sad news, you got to find a new place to go. Lubrano's 36 is now closed. The restaurant closed officially on Sunday, June 7th, as its owners, Paul and Tracy Lubrano, decided to retire. Sunday was their last day. New owners, though, have taken over the restaurant, and they intend to reopen sometime in August. They will honor all outstanding Lubrano's gift cards as well. Lubrano's 36 was one of the 10 best Italian restaurants in Monmouth County. It was fully booked in its last week of business. It's unknown if the new owners will serve Italian cuisine as well. Weather for today, it's going to be hot. As soon as you step outside, you're going to feel that humidity. Partly sunny, 95. Chance of a scattered shower or thunderstorm late in the afternoon. Chance of rain late tonight as well, 73 for the low. Another sunny, hot one tomorrow, 95 again, with thunderstorms and heavy rain a possibility later in the afternoon. And then Saturday, sunshine and 91. 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
2: This is new stuff from Casey Musgraves. It's called I Believe in Ghosts, 90.5 The Night. Good morning.

0: band is called Widow's Peak. Or is it Widow Speak? I don't know. Soft Cover is the song here at 90.5 The Night. TJ Bryan in for Michelle McBride. Happy Thursday. Counting down to World Cup kickoff this afternoon, 3 p.m. Mexico playing host to South Africa. That is going to be a fun match, and you can actually watch it in lots of places, but including outdoors in downtown Red Bank at Broadwalk. So go check that out. It's going to be a lot of activities going on there today. Should be a good time had by all. Hey, surfers.
1: 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All right, surfers in the water, a little something. Not fantastic, but it's looking like a summer day. Need a thigh, need a waist at better spots. You can still find some little waves to ride. Bring the big board. We got light textures, south-southwest winds, depending on where you're at, and low tide coming up about 10:30 or so, depending on your spot. JerseyShore.SurfRider.org, JerseyShore.SurfRider.org, and we'll catch you this afternoon with an update for the Jersey Shore chapter of the Surf Rider Foundation. Make it a great day. Aloha, it's gonna be hot.
0: We're coming back with Songwriters on the Beach. This band will be part of it. Endearment on July 30th. This is called Summer Sun on 90.5 The Night. Good morning.

We'll dedicate that one to the San Antonio Spurs, down and out in New York City. Government Mule here at 90.5 The Night. Warren Haynes of Government Mule was at the game last night, saw him as they were showing the many celebrities in the crowd. And I have to give props to Taylor Swift and Haim, who were there together, all wearing t-shirts that said Stevie Knicks, as in New York Knicks, which I thought was brilliant. I had never thought of that one before. So well done, Haim and Taylor Swift on that one. Wow, what a game last night. I hope you, if you went to sleep early, as I did, thinking, well, that was it. It was a good little run there. And then you woke up to find out that they came back from a 27-point deficit to win the game. Wow. This has just been absolutely thrilling. And we're going to do another one now for the Spurs as they head back there for Game 5. This is Texas Flood, because there's going to be a flood of Texas tears coming up after Saturday night. Stevie Ray Vaughan, 90.5 The Night.

0: Tomorrow is the big day for Goose and Goose fans alike. The new album, Big Modern, is released tomorrow. From that is Torero on 90.5 The Night. This is The Picture, Excellent Birds, from Peter Gabriel and Kate Bush. The Birds in there, so you want to be a rock and roll star, eh? And TV star gave us Reality Check, all here at 90.5 The Night. Hey, don't forget, tonight, it is Thursday night, which means it's our featured artist of the week at 11 p.m. And we're going to be celebrating the birthday of Rivers Cuomo of Weezer. Whole hour of Weezer coming up tonight at 11 o'clock.
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0: The album is called Hoopla, not to be confused with Starship's Knee Deep in the Hoopla. This is probably like ankle deep. From Weird Nightmare, this is Pay No Mind on 90.5 The Night.

0: I would like to dedicate that song to the inventor of air conditioning. You're the man. Oh, the greatest invention of all time. That's Brother Wallace here at 90.5 The Night. Julianna Hatfield in there, Arctic Monkeys, and we got that set going with Pay No Mind from the band called Weird Nightmare.
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0: And that about does it for me, TJ Bryan. I am out of here. As always, it's been a business doing pleasure with you. The lovely and talented Richard Robinson coming up next for the rest of your fun-filled Thursday morning. Have a great rest of your day. Stay indoors, stay cool, stay hydrated, and enjoy the World Cup kicking off this afternoon at 3 o'clock. I'll leave you with something from U2. They've released about 47 EPs in the last 8 months from the one called Easter Lily. This is Scars on 90.5 The Night.

is Sir Paul McCartney going back to his memory, almost full release, going back, I guess, about like almost 20 years now, with Only Mama Knows here on Brookdale Public Radio, 90.5 The Night. Mama knows enough to stay inside in the air conditioning today, that's for sure. We have 85 degrees currently here in Middletown, and it's only 5 minutes after 10. It feels like it's 104 already. For the rest of the day, you don't really need me to tell you this, but there's a heat advisory in effect. We'll have partly sunny skies, highs in the mid to upper 90s. Heat index will be into the low to mid 100, you know, 105, something like that. Tonight, showers and thunderstorms are likely. Some of these storms could be severe with a lot of gusting wind and stuff like that. Lows down in the 70s. Tomorrow's going to be a sunny day. Highs once again in the mid to upper 90s. More rains in the forecast tomorrow night. Thunderstorms as well. Lows down about 70. On Saturday, sunny skies. Highs of about 90. And on Sunday, sunny with a high around 90. Looks like we're in the heat wave. It's currently 85 here in Middletown. As we continue with this Thursday morning, how about a new one from the Black Rose?

0: one and only Patti Smith, going back to the Wave release and Dancing Barefoot here on Brookdale Public Radio 90.5. And I remember when I met her for the first time, and I was really scared because I thought, you know, she's an icon. She's going to be, she won't have time to talk to somebody like me. And she was so genuinely nice and friendly and thrilled to meet me and everybody else who was there backstage. It was really, really sweet. Before Patti, we heard from Revolution, their new one, Going Back in Time. We went back in time, in fact, about 6 decades, give or take a little bit, for The Who, with I Can't Explain. Jet was in there too, with Rollover DJ, and Jet's back together again, and they'll be playing over at the Pony later on this year. I believe it's going to be in September. They'll be on the 22nd. And we kicked it all off with a new one from the Black Crowes called It's Like That. And as you probably know by now, Black Crowes is going to be playing up at The Rock in Newark on the 20th. Up in a moment, the new one from Cass McCombs. But first,
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2: On July 4th from 10 to 4 at East Jersey Old Town Village in Piscataway, it's a revolutionary celebration, Independence Day on the Raritan. 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

0: Wrapping up that set with a new one from the Rolling Stones coming off of Foreign Tongues in the Stars right here on your radio at 90.5 tonight. It's a long December. That was the County Crows going back to the early days for that one. David Poe and You're So Beautiful. Josh Rouse and She's in L.A. That goes back now a couple of years. And a new one from Cass McCombs, Steel Reserve. Started off that fun little set of tunes. In just a moment, Charlie Sheen's going to be reaching out to the feds. But first, members financially support 90.5 tonight, and so does Messina Touring, presenting Phoebe Bridgers for three shows at the Barclays Center in Brooklyn, Thursday, September 24th, Friday the 25th, and Saturday the 26th. After a three-year absence from the stage, Phoebe Bridgers, the Grammy Award-winning multi-instrumentalist behind Punisher and Stranger in the Alps, is bringing her Lost Tour to the Barclays Center in Brooklyn for three shows, September 24th through the 26th. Opening will be Alex G. That's Phoebe Bridgers with her third show added by popular demand, September the 24th, 25th, and 26th at the Barclays Center in Brooklyn. The official artist presale at PhoebeBridgers.com.
1: Kurt Vile is back with a track that feels like a full circle moment. Chance to Bleed, your song of the week, taps into his early days in Philly's underground scene, raw, loud, and alive with that DIY spirit. 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
0: Just about a quarter to 11, we're going to head towards the top of the hour with brand new music from the Mountain Goats coming off their upcoming album Days, and it's Charlie Sheen reaches out to the feds here on 90.5 The Night.

coming out of Nashville. That's Chrome Pony. Taking my time here on Brooked Up Public Radio, 90.5 The Night. Today's the kind of day that whatever you're doing outside, take your time, because it's just nasty out there. It's already 87 degrees, feels like 104, feels like something else, but this is a family show. For the rest of the day, partly sunny, highs in the mid to over 90s tonight. Look for showers and thunderstorms popping up just about any old time. Some of those storms could bring along some gusting winds, heavy rain, basically storms, with lows down in the low 70s. Tomorrow's sunny high is going to be in the mid to upper 90s. Tomorrow night, more showers and thunderstorms are possible. Saturday, sunny, highs in the low 90s. And on Sunday, the heat wave continues with sunshine and a high in the low 90s. Getting all choked up just thinking about it. Right now, 87 degrees here in Middletown as we continue with this 11 o'clock hour with the latest from the Lemon Twigs.

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0: That is the latest from the Bumping Uglies here on Brooklyn Public Radio, 90.5 The Night, coming off their album Crawling Up the Wall here in Darkness. We heard from The Movement before that and their song Elephant. The Movement, by the way, coming to town, going to be playing along with Sublime. I live over at Park Stage a week from tomorrow on the 19th over there in East Freehold. Dream Syndicate gave us a way in, Less Active from way back when, and the Lemon Twigs title track from Look For Your Mind, their latest album, started off that set. Up in a moment, a new one from Noah Kahan right after this. Members financially support 90.5 The Night, and so does the Stone Pony, Ocean Avenue in Asbury Park, presenting Young the Giant on the summer stage this Thursday. Then on June 18th, Surfing for Daisy will be coming home to the Pony, and on the 20th, Bernie Williams will be taking over the Pony stage. Other shows coming to the Pony include Jimmy Eat World on June 25th. Streetlight Manifesto will be back at the Pony on June 26th. And on June 27th, the Bouncing Souls return to the Pony, bringing their Stoked for the Summer tour to the summer stage. Bands coming to the Pony in July include The Church, Rumors, the Fleetwood Mac tribute show, and Winslow, the Eagles tribute. 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
0: As promised, here's the new one from Noah Kahan, another great song from his album The Great Divide. This one is Doors.

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0: away from the release of the new album from Low Cut Connie, and that song will be on it. Can't be wrong here on Brookdale Public Radio, 90.5 The Night. And don't forget, Low Cut Connie's coming around, going to be playing over at Park Stage in East Freehold on July 3rd, along with Little Steven and a whole bunch of other folks. We heard Eddie Floyd, the guy who gave us Knock on Wood, and Big Bird. Back to Blood on the Tracks from Dylan's Shelter from the Storm. Camp gave us The Otter, and we kicked it all off. Noah Kahn and Doors, another song from the Great Divide album that he just put out. Noah, of course, out on the road doing stadium tours all throughout the summer, all these baseball stadiums, and he'll be playing up at Citi Field on July 18th and 19th. Both those shows are sold out, but at least there'll be some hits at Citi Field as opposed to when the Mets are playing there.
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0: Let's say we play a little bit of local music for us on this steaming hot Thursday morning. Here's Waiting on Mongo on 90.5 The Night.

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1: Good afternoon. I'm TJ Bryan with your 90.5 second news update. Lubrano's 36, a longtime Middletown restaurant, is now closed. In a Facebook post, owners Paul and Tracy Lubrano announced they've decided to retire, and this past Sunday was their last day of business. New owners are set to take over, intending to reopen the restaurant in August. They'll honor all outstanding Lubrano's gift cards, though it's still unknown if the new owners will continue to serve Italian cuisine. Lubrano's 36 was consistently ranked in the top 10 of Italian restaurants at the Shore. For the first time since 2014, a New Jersey high school softball team has finished the season undefeated. St. John Vianney finished the season yesterday with a perfect 30-0 record, capped off with a convincing 10-0 shutout win over Mount St. Dominic in the non-public A final. Monmouth University commit Madison McDougal was phenomenal once again, striking out 10 batters in a complete game shutout while also hitting her 17th home run of the season. With the victory, St. John Vianney secured its third state title in four seasons and the 10th state championship in program history. The 2026 World Cup kicks off today, and football fans will be able to watch the opening match, Mexico versus South Africa, on a big screen smack in the middle of downtown Red Bank this afternoon at 3 p.m. as the borough launches a series of public watch parties for the tournament. This afternoon's event will take place on Broad Street between Front and White Streets. Activities, including foosball and giveaways, will begin an hour before the game at 3 o'clock, followed by a concert by Brian Kirk and the Jerks at 6. For Brookdale Public Radio, I'm TJ Bryan.
2: Thank you, TJ. 91 degrees now in Middletown. Look for a mix of sun and clouds for the rest of the afternoon with a high temperature in the mid to upper 90s. Hindidex is already well over 100 at like 105. So if you don't do anything stupid like leaving your pets outside, all right? Or, you know, make sure if you have any elderly neighbors near you, check up on them, make sure they're doing okay. For the rest of the day, high is going to be in the mid to upper 90s. Tonight, look for a chance of showers and thunderstorms. Lows down in the mid 70s. Tomorrow, mostly sunny, hot and humid again. High is going to be in the mid-90s. More showers and thunderstorms are in the forecast tomorrow night with lows down in the mid-70s. On Saturday, sunny and hot. High is going to be in the low 90s. And on Sunday, sunny skies with a high about 90. Right now, it's 91 here in Middletown as we start off this 12 o'clock hour with the latest from Jack White.

0: Coming off the new album, Little Wide Open, that's Kevin Morby and 100,000 here on Brooke the Public Radio, 90.5 The Night. We heard from The National as well, digging a little deeper into their catalog for the song Light Years. Classic one from Alice in Chains in there. Faith No More and We Care a Lot. Yes, we do. And the new one from Jack White kicked off this 12 o'clock hour. Up in a moment, some great local music for us, so don't go anywhere. 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
0: And coming up later on tonight, we're saying an early happy birthday to Rivers Cuomo. His big day is happening on Saturday, but we're going to celebrate it later on tonight when we play an hour's worth of music from Weezer. Make sure you tune in starting at 11 o'clock. Stu's going to be here waiting for you. For this week's featured artist, it'll be Weezer celebrating Rivers Cuomo's birthday. As we continue with the tunes coming out of Long Branch, here's Mirror, Mirror.

0: That's an old Jeff Beck tune, rearranged and reimagined by Joe Bonamassa. Spanish Boots here on Brooklyn Public Radio, 90.5 The Night. Coming off the Peaches release, the Black Keys gave us Who's Been Fooling You. The Kinks, of course, for all you air guitarists out there. Matthew Sweet playing his electric guitar. And we kicked it all off with Mirror Mirror out of Long Branch and the Reset Sequence. That's their latest. In a moment, a new one from Brian Fallon, but first you need to listen to this. 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On Sunday, June 21st, it'll be Humphreys McGee, Moe, Pigeons Playing Ping Pong, and Lotus in an all-day jam band concert starting at 4 p.m. On Friday, June 26th, The Head and the Heart, along with their special guest Will Dorado, will take over the new Park Stage. 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
0: These guys are going to be playing over at the Pony on June 14th from the new one. Here's Brian Fallon and the Painkillers. Not bad for New Jersey.

That is Julian Cope fading off in the background with Levitation here on Brookdale Public Radio 90.5. And I remember seeing Julian play over at the Pony many, many, many years ago. And he is the thinnest man I've ever seen in my life. He could hide behind a mic stand. It was amazing. Anyhow, we have 93 degrees here in Middletown. And you know the drill for the rest of the day. There's a heat advisory in effect through Friday with a high temperature today in the mid to upper 90s. Tonight, showers and thunderstorms likely. Lows down in the 70s. Gusting winds are likely as well if we get those storms. Tomorrow going to be another hazy, hot, humid day with sunshine and a high in the upper 90s. More storms in the forecast tomorrow night. Then on Saturday, sunny and hot. Highs around 90 and the same thing on Sunday. Let's continue with this 1 o'clock hour. Had a chance last night to finally see that brand new Questlove documentary that he did on Earth, Wind, and Fire. And as a longtime fan, it was an amazingly cool documentary from an amazing band that played some incredible music like this.

a new one from Jesse Malin, Hollywood Forever. Putting the finishing touches on that set of tunes. We also checked out Jersey's own Anthony D'Amato wearing the Golden Gloves. Curtis Harding going on and on. The Monophonics in there too. And a classic one of many, from Earth, Wind, and Fire called Shining Star. And as I mentioned, if you get a chance, check out that documentary that Questlove just put out. Up in a moment, we're heading to the land down under. You should come along. 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The Sensorium Emporium also has live music every week, along with Saturday soap making workshops and some comedy events. Sensorium Emporium, home of Mother Nature's Beauty Soaps, is a proud participant of 90.5 The Nut's Member Rewards Program. 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Coming out of Australia, here's the latest from LAB on 90.5 The Nut.

0: That's new from Devin Thompson with Hillary here on Brooklyn Public Radio, 90.5 The Night. Stephon Stevens gave us Should Have Known Better. How many times have you said that in your life? I've said it a billion times. English Beat, Twist and Crawl, those guys coming to Freehold, going to be playing over there at the Park Stage over the summer. Charlie Mars, Meet Me by the Back Door, and L.A.B. with Signs started it all off. Coming your way in a matter of moments, Mount Joy, right after this.
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0: So coming up on September 17th, these guys are going to be playing over at Madison Square Garden. And after last night's basketball game, I think the rafters are still going to be shaking. Here's Mount Joy on 90.5 The Night.

That's Portugal the Man with what? Me worry? Ah, what's there to worry about? Heat stroke, because it's 94 degrees. That's one thing to worry about. And there is a heat advisory in effect until Friday night at some point. So just be careful out there. Stay hydrated, as they tell you. With highs today in the mid-90s, tonight showers and thunderstorms, lows down about 75. Tomorrow, sunny, hot, humid, highs in the mid-90s, showers and thunderstorms again tomorrow night, sunny and hot Saturday and Sunday with highs both days about 90. Let's continue with our final hour together on a Thursday afternoon. Why don't we go shopping someplace air-conditioned with Strokes.

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Bum-da-dum-de-dum. 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

0: bringing their Stoked for the Summer tour to the Stone Pony Summer Stage on Saturday, June 27th. That's Bouncing Souls here on Brooktown Public Radio, 90.5 The Night. Don't go anywhere. A new one from Pete Yorn is mere moments away.
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0: Pete Yorn's putting out a new album in a few weeks. The song's on it. It's called All the Beauty on 90.5 The Night.

0: That's the McCharmleys. You'll be fine here on Brookdale Public Radio. 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

0: wrapping up that set with a couple of the most soulful voices around ever. Aaron Frazier, and It's a Shame. That's a new one from him. Marvin Gaye, the late, great Marvin Gaye. And what's happening, brother? We also went 180 degrees in the opposite direction for the rock and roll and Ramones. I Just Want to Have Something to Do. The Mooney Suzuki in there, too. And the Grip Weeds, Flowers for Cynthia, off their latest, kicked it all off. I'll be back in just a moment to hand it off to Jeff right after this.
1: Dr. Robert Moog had a PhD in engineering physics, and as far as we can tell, no particular propensity for music. Yet the invention that bears his name could very well be the most significant factor in the development of popular tunes since the 1960s. 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FM Flashback, because if you think you remember the 70s, you probably weren't there.
0: I was there. Anyhow, Jeff is here too. He's going to take real good care of you for the next 4 hours. We'll try it again Monday morning at 10. I'll leave you with REM. Here on 90.5 The Night.

That's Not a Surf, going back to tribute album to Adam Schlesinger of Fountains of Wayne, who was one of the earliest victims of the COVID pandemic. Saving for a Custom Van, Adam Schlesinger tribute. So that is obviously an old Fountains of Wayne song that Not a Surf contributed. Sick Day. Jeff Raspy here with you on this Thursday afternoon, a little bit after 3 o'clock. Here's some new music from Will Daly from his new album, Boys Talking. It's called Sometimes the Night. Here on 90.5 The Night.

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1: Mumford & Sons from the new album Prize Fighter. That's Shadow of a Man. Are You Ready to Be Heartbroken? Classic from Lloyd Cole and the Commotions, going back to their mid-80s album Rattlesnakes. Who else did we hear? White Denim, give us New Blue Feeling, No Illusions from Sulk, and Will Daly starting it off from his new album Boys Talking. We heard Sometimes the Night.
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0: That's MT Jones with a brand new one, So Lost, from his new album, Joy. Karma Police, of course, from Radiohead. Willie Nile, Under This Roof, from his New York at Night album. It was great to see Willie and the band, and a lot of you over at the Vogel on Saturday night of this past weekend, when Willie celebrated his birthday with all of us. Bug, right before that, from Fontaine's D.C. Shame to hear about Trevor, Fontaine's D.C.'s manager, who passed away suddenly earlier this week. And Iration, starting it off, Roots, here on Brookdale Public Radio.
1: Kurt Vile is back with a track that feels like a full circle moment. 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
0: New Courtney Barnett starts off the next set from the new album Creature of Habit. This is One Thing at a Time on 90.5 The Night.

Chris Cornell, the late, great Chris Cornell from Soundgarden, starting off our 4 o'clock hour, Nearly Forgot My Broken Heart from his Higher Truth solo album. Jeff Raspy with you a little bit after 4 o'clock on this Thursday. We've got Deer Tick up next from the brand new album Coin-O-Matic. Here's Sweetest Things on Brookdale Public Radio.

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0: That's a brand new one from Death Cab for Cutie. It's called Punching the Flowers, which I'm pretty sure they wouldn't enjoy, from the new album I Built You a Tower. Great old one from Violent Femmes, American Music, from the album White Birds Sing. Ben Harper's version of My Father's House, Enough Hope from Dave Hawes, and Deer Tick starting it off. Sweetest Things from the Coin-O-Matic, brand new album from Deer Tick.
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1: Amanda Palmer and the Grand Theft Orchestra with The Killing Type. Scars from U2's latest EP, Easter Lily, Tame Impala, and that's that new person, Same Old Mistakes. And House of I from the Afghan Whigs, starting it off.
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1: New music from Father John Misty here. 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

That's Brendan Benson starting off our 5 o'clock hour with swimming. That would be nice right about now. Jeff Raspy here with you a little bit after 5 o'clock. 7 o'clock is when Stu Koo comes in, and then he has the Daily Dose of Dead at 7. The Beatle Break at 8, the 905 Blues at 905. And then tonight it's Happy Birthday Rivers Cuomo from Weezer. Stu Koo will have an hour of Weezer starting at 11 p.m. tonight for Featured Artist of the Week. Rivers Cuomo, his birthday a little bit later this week here. Tonight at 11, Stu Koo with an hour of Weezer. Got some new Colony House here. This one is called Life Goes On 90.5 tonight.

0: Foo Fighters from the new album, Your Favorite Toy. Wrapping up that set with Window Cake with a classic Sheep Go to Heaven. The Way We Get By from Spoon's Kill the Moonlight album. His Golden Messenger from a couple of years ago, Shinbone. And Life Goes On from Colony House and their latest 77 Part 2.
1: 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On Sunday, June 21st, it'll be Umphrey's McGee, Moe, Pigeons Playing Ping Pong, and Lotus in an all-day jam band concert starting at 4 p.m. On Friday, June 26th, The Head and the Heart, along with their special guest Will Dorado, will take over the new Park Stage. 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

0: New music from the Revivalists. That's called Heart Stop from the new album Get It Honest. Mad Season with River of Deceit. Azalea from local favorites Jackson Pines. The one and only Billy Preston in there too. Out of Space and Torero. Brand new music from Goose coming off the brand new album Big Modern.
1: 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That's Happy Mondays, every Monday starting at 7 p.m. at the Wonder Bar, 5th and Ocean Avenues in Asbury Park. 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
0: Here's a new one from Max Saturn. Bound South is the new album. This is Ain't Like You on 90.5 The Night.

our old friend Jim Bougia, starting off the 6 o'clock hour today with listening to NRBQ, which is always a good thing, from his Misadventures in Stereo album, Jim Bougia. Jeff Raspy here with you for another hour or so. Stu Coos up at 7, of course, with his Daily Dose of Dead. Then the Beatle Break at 8, then the 905 Blues at 9:05, and then at 11 o'clock, he's got to stick around and celebrate the birthday of Weezer's Rivers Cuomo. His birthday is a little bit later, a couple days away, but we'll celebrate early. Stu Coos will have that tonight at 11, featured artist, an hour of Weezer to celebrate Rivers Cuomo's birthday. Got some news, Social D, starting off this next set. The Way Things Were, from the new album Born to Kill.

0: the Rolling Stones with a brand new one, In the Stars, from the upcoming Foreign Tongues album, Whoever You Are, from Gigi Ta. You probably remember that song from 1996, and then you never heard from Gigi Ta again. At least, I didn't notice. Combat Baby from Metric Cracker gave us Shake Some Action, their version of that classic, and The Way Things Were, from the new Born to Kill album from Social Distortion.
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0: Got some Buffalo Traffic Jam up next. 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

0: The New Pornographers, wrapping up that set with Pure Sticker Shock from the new album, the former site of The New Pornographers. Red Hot Chili Peppers gave us By the Way, Things Are Gonna Change, The Morning After from The Kinks' Ray Davies, and Buffalo Traffic Jam starting it off. Broken Love, going back to their EP Take Me Home. 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
1: Kurt Vile is back with a track that feels like a full circle moment. 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
0: That just about does it for me, Jeff Raspy. Back tomorrow at 3. Stu Koo is up next at 7 o'clock. So stick around. I know you will. I'll leave you with this brand new one from Bridget Calls Me Baby. It's called I Can Take the Sun Out of the Sky from their new album, Irreversible. Bridget Calls Me Baby on Brookdale Public Radio, 90.5 The Night.

0: WBJBFM, Lincroft Middletown, is 90.5 The Night, home of the Daily Dose of Dead with Stu Coogan.
1: Well, it was a hot one out there today, and thank you for tuning in to 90.5 The Night for some cool music for the evening hours. We'll take it up to midnight, and Curry is in for Megan tonight, as Megan is off gallivanting somewhere in Europe, I believe. But we'll have fun together until midnight hour. We got our feature artist of the week at 11 o'clock. Rivers Cuomo's birthday allows us to give you an hour of Weezer coming up at 11. We'll have blues around 9:05, Beatle break at 8, and your dose of dead, of course, coming right up. We'll also this hour hear from Widow Speak, new music there, some Primus as they're coming with the Claypool Lennon Delirium to Asbury Park this weekend. Here's Zeppelin and the Black Crowes this hour too, and a little Barry as well. So a lot of things to listen to and to get together with. We'll get to our dose momentarily. Right now, you actually have a heat advisory in effect here until tomorrow at 8 p.m., I believe, is what they're calling for. Tonight, you got a chance of showers and thunderstorms, mainly between 8 p.m. and 2 a.m. Could get some pretty nasty storms overnight, so be ready for that. Friday, mostly sunny skies with a high up again near 93. Heat index will be up near 101, so be aware of that if you're going down to the beach. Plenty of fluids. Get out there and have a good time, but sunscreen and plenty of fluids. Friday night, a chance of showers and thunderstorms again in the overnight hours. Could get down to about 71 Friday night into Saturday, which will start off and mostly be a sunny day with a high up near 88 degrees. We got a slight chance of showers on Sunday in the afternoon, but otherwise mostly sunny, and it'll be 87 for the high of the week. As we roll into the beginning of next week, mostly sunny at 82 is where we're going to top out for the highs. So it's looking like we got some warm summer weather coming our way in our week prior to the actual eve of summer, which is, I think, the 21st, 22nd this year. Well, right now we're going to jump into the dose with the Jerry Garcia Acoustic Band and Spike Driver Blues.

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0: Well, that's for my niece Kelsey today, a little Eyes of the World, wrapping up our dose. She's having a birthday, and we'll address that a little bit later in the Beatle break. Catfish John, Railroad Earth, as Todd Schaefer is over at the Wonder Bar as we speak. So if you like what you heard there, scoot on over and catch a couple of tunes at the Wonder Bar with Todd tonight of Railroad Earth and from Good Homes. Jerry Garcia Acoustic Band started things tonight with a Spike Driver Blues, and we'll be right back with the Jam, and later on, Monophonics and Black Rose 2.
1: 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Then on June 18th, Surfing for Daisy will be coming home to the Pony, and on the 20th, Bernie Williams will be taking over the Pony stage. Other shows coming to the Pony include Jimmy Eat World on June 25th, Streetlight Manifesto will be back at the Pony on June 26th, and on June 27th, the Bouncing Souls return to the Pony, bringing their Stoked for the Summer tour to the summer stage. Bands coming to the Pony in July include The Church, Rumors, the Fleetwood Mac tribute show, and Winslow, the Eagles tribute. 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
2: Dr. Robert Moog had a PhD in engineering physics and, as far as we can tell, no particular propensity for music. 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
0: By the way, a lot of cool things going on tonight. As I said, the Todd Schaefer over at Wonder Bar, and Diomede and Donovan are back Thursday nights. The Thursdays at OVP are happening tonight, and also got a chance to catch on Saturday that Hate Asbury show over at the Asbury Wall. Elks will feature Cosmic Jerry, Kevin Hill and Secret Sound, Steel Jackhammer 2 on the bill over there. So a lot of stuff going on coming up this week. And right now what's going on is Soft Cover from Widow Speak.

0: And there you have Primus. Jerry was a race car driver. And Les Claypool of Primus will be coming to town with Sean Lennon for the Claypool Lennon Delirium at the Summer Stage on Saturday. Also in our set there, we had Swap Meet's new one, I Know. Town Called Malice coming from the Jam. Oh, we forgot the Perfect Pair from Be a Badoobie and Widow Speak in there as well with A Soft Cover. And I understand my niece Shannon's listening all the way from California tonight, along with the birthday girl. So, hello to Shanny. We're going to take a quick break here and come back with Brother Wallace.
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0: I saw there's going to be some big doings over in Ocean Grove over the weekend, so that'll be a lot of fun. And don't forget Bradley Beach Pet Parade. Pause on Main Street's happening Sunday at 10 a.m. That's always a fun time. Right now, you're the man.